Радио Зетра 107.2 в Ловеч. 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You're not in every window I look through. 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

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This is

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I crashed my car the other day, too busy thinking about your face, even though I just saw you yesterday. Yeah, it's a hazard to my health, I don't do nothing for myself. You made me turn up late for work again.

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1: I'm not digging this party. Too much fake on the plate. The conversation's alarming. Everyone sounds the same. Bite my tongue like I'm keeping secrets.

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The time is right to enjoy yourself and doing whatever.

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